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2: 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Are you going to all in a few?

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I say you look so fine that I really want to make you mine. 4, 5, 6, come on and get your kicks. Now you don't need

I said, are you gonna be my girl? 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I really wanna make you mine. 4, 5, 6, come on and get your kicks. Now you don't need

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Oh my God, I can't believe it. I've never been this far away from home. Überraschend anders. Noga Harris. Penny Lane.